0: phone shit.
1: Nigga, bring your motherfucking phone. I gotta get this shit on the gram, nigga. 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I'm finna blow the internet up with this motherfucker.
0: That bitch a world star, nigga.
1: Damn.
0: Push the door open, nigga. Watch out.
1: That nigga busted her. Bitch.
0: Bitch, get the fuck out of my house, bitch.
1: This nasty bitch.
0: Hey, that bitch ate a dick, nigga. The motherfucking wolf came in that bitch. Nigga, I ain't even know wolves can come, my nigga.
1: Low key. Shorty got the

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4: 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Watch out, yo. How old you are? How old am I getting here, God?
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0: 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And I finally believe.
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